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Whether life's disabilities left you outcast, for leader teased, rejoice and love yourself today, 'cause baby, you were born nowhere.

Hrajeme hity pro dobrou náladu. 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Kali love and devotion. Kali the mom's adoration. Foundation. A special bond of...

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2: 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I'm gonna hit this city.
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2: 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'Cause when I leave for the night, I ain't coming.